Sick person, Medicingen 332, 15851, Sega Road, between Zuni Road and Sega Road.

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0: 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We have one piece that's going to be transported. Minor injuries.
1: Copy. Where are you? 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
0: 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And this was actually on 395 just west of Bellflower. Not sure if it's CHP or SO.
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0: 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They do not have an available unit.

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0: Comm Center, Battalion 142.
1: Battalion 142, go ahead.
0: Yeah, let's go ahead and balance this to a vegetation fire. I've heard CAL FIRE on their channel saying that smoke's trailing from their station.

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0: Panzer americano en 309. 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
1: 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The coordinates, the address were according to the coordinates they received when it was activated.
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Abdominal pain, Charlie 1, medic squad 311, 13860, Dahlgren Drive, between Wimbledon Drive and Arrowhead Drive.

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Subject bleeding, medic squad 312, 14627, Foothill Road, between Stivers Road and El Grande Way, seen clear for law enforcement.

Assault, Medic Engine 332-19287, Highway 18, between Edna Road and Mandan Road, seen clear for law enforcement.

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0: 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The top line is the suspect info, and then the other information just pass along to the sheriff, please.
1: 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I'll update, Sheriff.

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0: Medication 305, Sheriff is trying to locate the vehicles. Was there any vehicles left on scene for Mainam Aliposa?
1: That's negative. The suspect and family was arriving on scene and beginning to get verbal. So the patient decided to follow the ambulance to St. Mary's. He's going to check himself in up there.

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0: Hey, we're blocking the north side of the accident. If you guys could block the south side, it's going to be in the southbound lane. Blocking with the two passerbyers standing by. You'll see one car. It's going to be the car right behind the flashing lights.

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0: Can you put us in place of 41A there, AA Keen Aware?
1: 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I'll show you a place for Medicanon's 41A.
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1: 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We're UTL so far. We did notice a SO unit a little further back. 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
1: 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I'd like to see where this is at.
0: Yeah, we'll be in front of the high school. We're off to the side. You can cancel your discretion.
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Abdominal pain delta 1, medic engine 304, medic ambulance 304, 10243, Maple Avenue, between Cashew Street and Hercules Street.

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Difficulty breathing, medic engine 304, medic ambulance 305A, at the Vita, 14135, Main Street, Unit 501, between Topaz Avenue and La Hood Road.

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0: 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Go ahead. We're going to stage on the dirt road for you on the 40 freeway just north or just west of the overpass for the rail line. And then we're going to go in together on the dirt road to access the location.
1: I copy. 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
0: You'll see us. We're going to go off the side of the freeway into a dirt lot. So just keep a heads up.
1: Copy.
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0: 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Is it going to be the south maintenance road or the north maintenance road?
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0: 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They're asking how the patient's being difficult.
1: 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We currently have them in the back of an ambulance.
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0: I don't know what it shows on your end, but the call never came across our tablets. But ink shows something.
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Copy. Can you confirm the numerics with her? 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We're suspecting that that might be the house.

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units route to the commercial structure fire medic engine 311 is on scene. A one-story commercial strip, nothing showing. We do not have our water supply. We're getting pointed to the alley by the SO. 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

0: I'll take the waste.
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2: 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I don't know if we're going to need it.
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4: 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Rocky, what do you need?
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0: 10 truck payload, we're about 36. 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
1: John, you'll be at Charlie's side access for a vent, but it'll be ground letter.
0: Front copy, Charlie, ground.
2: From Medica, just 332. We're going to take the hydrant on 7th. And, 7th is
1: seen. All right, hold on a second, Johnny. Is there one that splits the distance? Because we'll have you lay straight up the alley. Just past where squad 311 is parked.
2: Yeah, we'll take a look.
1: Okay, so we have to impact 312, make your access on 7th Street. And I'm going to, well, disregard, I'll have you come into Charlie's side too. I'll have you check the interior above the basement. I'll wait for a 360.
0: 312, copy, check the interior above the basement.
2: Just be advised, we only have one on
1: 7th
2: and Z.
1: Okay, I'll stand by on the hydrant. We'll wait till you back from, hear back from Engine 311.
2: That copies.
0: I see 314 staged to the east, one block.
1: Plan on Rick for me, 314. If you guys can come get set up the entrance for the basement on the Charlie side. Break, engine 311, radio clear for you.
3: I see medic engine 311. 360 is not complete. We do have that yellow smoke coming from the attic access. We're getting access right now.
1: Attic access or basement?
3: It's going to be basement access.
1: Okay, I've given you squad 311, and do you anticipate the need for a plug of saw 332 AM?
3: We've got some forceful entry issues getting into the basement, so give me a minute to take your stage of the hydrant.
1: Okay, thanks for that. 312, I'm going to call you interior, get above them, and check if engine 311, it'll have fire attack. We'll have to split this up just because of the subfloor and the level one. And truck, you have roof division. Just get set for vertical in case there is extension, and they'll advise. Three 14, grab Rick for me, like I said, and then kind of stand up with the guy here on the Charlie side. Let me know if you need somebody to make access off of the Alpha side.
0: I see 312. I copy the interior. We're going to have some forced entry issues on the Charlie side. I'm going to check Alpha.
1: Probably just as bad, but go ahead. And then I'll give you 332 if you need them, or I'll give them to Scott if you need them.
0: I copy. We'll give them to Scott for now.
1: Okay, 332. Hold that plug a bit, Johnny, just in case we need water. I don't want to give up on you, and then we'll bring you in. Thanks. All units 4310, I've got 7th IC. ICT is going to be on Charlie Bravo Corner. Comm Center 4310, on scene, taking 7th IC. They have a basement fire on a commercial one-story strip. We're holding the first alarm for now. ICP is going to be operating off of the Charlie Bravo Corner. All operators currently out here.
0: IC from roof. There is no roof
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1: Well, don't worry about roof division, then. See if you can help out with force entry, then.
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1: This declared a working incident also for the health patients.

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1: Go ahead.
0: We're still making access into the basement. 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
1: Well, they got in somewhere to start the fire, so keep looking around. 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Is the smoke production worse, same, or less?
0: We're getting...
1: The conditions are worsening, or are they seeing they're getting better? Okay, I'm still not getting that. Step away. Somebody needs to step away.

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0: Go ahead and lay in.
1: I copied your traffic. We're laying in right now.
2: I see from interior. I got one transient inside the building of Origin. I'm going to be walking them out.
0: For an ambulance.
2: That's the negative.

0: Seventh Street AC, come today?
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1: We've made access. 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Zero visibility down there. 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
2: Please follow me. I copy.
0: No shirt. Blue pants. Heading towards 7th and C.
2: I copy.

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1: Fire knocked down. 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
1: You can send him over now if you can get a secondary for me. 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
0: Okay, so secondary's done?
1: We'll have the firefighter 332 do that secondary real quick when he's done because it's kind of Rick.

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1: Seventh Street IC.
0: The clock's at 20.
1: Okay, all companies account for, you can stop the clock. 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

0: 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We'll let them do their thing. But there's no power to the building.
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0: You got it, what's left, and I already released the tech.
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0: 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Can you see Lester low volume?
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0: Sir, that's over traffic control. The fire's going to push up against this very road. Seneca. We'll need all the eastbound lanes closed on this very road.
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0: I'd be assuming Suspiri IC. Let's continue the balance for now.
1: I copy.
0: And also, if we can expedite SO to shut Hesperia Road off at Seneca.
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2: 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Just confirming this is the same location, Blue J Canyon Drive and Black Arrow. 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
0: I believe so, Chief. It was just a legal barbecue. Starting it up, had a lot of smoke.

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0: 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I think this fire is up a little bit higher, up above Blue Jay Canyon, up on the hillside. But see if I can get a better location. Probably a better location would be above the old Ivy Castles.
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0: Hey, where would you like us to head to investigate?
1: Coming out of this mobile home park, we did smell smoke above, towards the ridge line here, up above. I don't know how we're going to get into it, not with this rig anyways. It's probably closer to the above the rim, looking down onto the lake. You can find something smaller like patrol to get in that area. I think it's going to be a better choice.
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0: Do you have any reports of an additional incident in the Kimber-Campbell area, Mojave Narrows area? I got a large column of smoke.
1: That's a negative.
0: I copy. Yeah, give me about 2 minutes. I'm going to try to see if I can get on top of the hill and get anything further.
1: All right, copy.

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0: 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I'm still not really sure jurisdiction, and I'm still not on scene. 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
0: 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We're on scene. There is no medical aid needed. However, the parties on scene are requesting law enforcement to file a report and handle a domestic issue. Can we get an ETA for them?
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1: Go ahead for 312.
0: So in my case, the call still pending. I did update them with that information.
1: I copy that. 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